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0: White collar conservative flashing down the streets, pointing their plastic finger at me. 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High! Wow!
1: Okay, Luis Meles Ante, Luis Magalina, e una papa, una palestra.
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